never on time. Love. Love. Love is a crime. Always arriving, but never on time.

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1: Hello, this is Hassan, your landlord.

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1: These are my friends. 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